0: noodle.
1: You're drinking in beer?
0: The milk noodle. 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The milk noodle.
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Temperature hot, cause society built me. So here we go, the crown hits my brown skin, waiting for a chance to end all the sin. I'm not a devil, but hell I'm raising. Fools I'm chasing, ending invasions. All the hatred, racial, that made it. The mission

My structure, a rub and rumble. Killer be killed as the planets crumble. Ignorance wins for lack of education. Cultures die, wiped out all the nations. Rise up, Panther, show me the right way. I live your life with the A to the K. 47.

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1: Ladies and gentlemen, put your hands together for all the stars in the world. Tonight's special guest we have, come on, James Bond featuring 007,

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Playing a role like you know we should. Understood? Everything we do is the best. Fancy cars, you like the way we dress. 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Everybody wants to be a movie star.

Yes, the bad times in life is like a telephone. You never know when it's a go ring. But when it ring, just pick it up and receive. When you finish, put down the receiver and carry on. 'Cause the sun will always

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1: 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Wonderland. Far beyond reality, but so